0: it's him.
1: Hey, have you talked to Mark lately?
0: I haven't really talked to him, but he looks pretty down.
2: He looks pretty down.
1: Yeah, well, maybe we should cheer him up then.
0: What do you suppose we should do?
1: Well, does he like...

0: Chet, come here, come here, come here.
1: Wow, look at her.
0: I know.
1: Man, I've never seen Sharon look so bad before.
0: I did once before, but this is pretty bad.
1: Yeah, what do you think she got up to last night?

We've gone and lost again. My best and only friend. We've gone and lost again.

Ladies and gentlemen, as you know, we have something special down here at Birdland this evening, a recording for Blue Note Records.

caught the warm goose, ain't you do-rag too, son? Nigga, you're a Kool-Aid dude, plus your bitch might lick it. Wonder who let you come to 1-2, what you do to crew, son? Fuck are you into, huh? Niggas better ooh run run, you could get shot, homie, if you want to. Put your guns up, tell your crew don't front. I'm a hoodlum, nigga, you know you were 2-1. Bitch, I'm about to blue up too, I'm the 1-2 day. I'm the new Shifu, young Rapunzel. Who are you, bitch, new lunch? I'ma ruin you, cunt.

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I get no sleep, I can't get no sleep.

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I mean, I heard some pretty ugly things about those guys. Ugly stories. Watch them creep.

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Worker who made ya? I'm a rude bitch nigga. 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I'ma eat your food up, boo. I could bust your eight. 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Fuck it, gun do. When you do make bucks, I'ma look right, nigga. 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Fuck. Fuck them like you do want to come. You gated, get discovered. I'm a 2-1 deuce. 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Caught the warm goose. And you do rag too, son. Nigga, you're a Kool-Aid dude. Plus your bitch might lick it. 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What'd you do to crew, son? Fuck are you into, huh? Niggas better ooh run run. You could get shot, homie, if you do want to. Put your guns up. Tell your crew don't front. I'm a hoodlum, nigga. You know you were 2-1s. Bitch, I'm about to blue up too. I'm the 1-2 day. I'm the new Shifu, young Rapunzel. Who are you, bitch? New lunch? I'ma ruin you, honey.